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celebrating 25 years on air. 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
1: I'm William Prince, and I'm proud to be a part of A Day to Listen in partnership with the Gord Downie and Chani Wenjack Fund. 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

Holy Dana. Today is the day. It's Half Price Deals Day. It's on our website, myhalfpricedealsnow.com. We have a fire sale that is kicking off here at 10 a.m. And a whole bunch of goodies from around town is on the website. And some things were just added in the last couple days, like this Max Chiller Cold Plunge from the Spa Spot. There is one of those. So if you love to cold plunge, you know, get in the ice cold water, you love that for whatever reason, you can get one of these Max Chillers and have your own designated cold plunge spot. And for today, kicking off at 10 a.m. here for 24 hours, it is half price. So I've been looking. This is the time to strike, to get these deals. We have a whole bunch of items on the websites, whether it's car washes or food or different sports things. 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

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I'm Kaylee. This week is Construction Week. 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But here's the thing. The show, right? It's a Monday to Friday situation, but there's 7 days in a week. So the Lloydminster Construction Association was like, how about on a couple of days, you double up the prizes? So there still is $100 for each day, but someone's going to really luck out. 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I'll tell you more about that later on in the show today, but get ready. 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My friend!

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0: Sizzlin' Bacon. Sizzlin' Riffs. What more could you want in the morning?
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Speaking of rock show, we have one of those coming to us this Saturday over at Cheers Live. Our farm fresh band, Void Souls, they're going to be playing with a couple of other bands. So stacked lineup we got. And we have tickets to give away. So when you hear us play a Void Souls song, text the words Void Souls to 780-875-1061 and you will be entered in. We'll give those tickets away Friday. By the way, this is Void Souls. So text in and enter for a ticket.

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1: 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The summit also includes a Building Better Business panel and a presentation highlighting the partnership between the City of Lloydminster and Frog Lake First Nation. The Economic Partnership Summit runs from 8:30 this morning until 4:30 in the afternoon today at the Lloydminster Exhibition Grounds. Meanwhile, the City of Lloydminster and Frog Lake First Nation are taking another step in their growing partnership. City Council has approved a friendship agreement under the Community Economic Development Initiative Program. The agreement is designed to strengthen cooperation between the two communities and support economic development opportunities beyond the program's scheduled end in 2027. City officials say Frog Lake First Nation also owns significant land holdings within Lloydminster, including a parcel that became part of the city through Lloydminster's annexation from the County of Vermilion River in 2022. The Métis Government of Alberta and Rupert's Land Institute will bring their mobile service unit to Lakeland College today from 10 a.m. to 3 p.m. The service provides Métis people with access to education, training, and employment supports closer to home. The mobile unit travels to communities across Alberta, offering one-on-one assistance and information on available programs and opportunities. The initiative is designed to help Métis learners and job seekers connect with services that support education, skills development, and employment. And the deadline to apply for a special ballot for the upcoming referendum is tomorrow. Completed special ballots need to be received by Elections Alberta's Edmonton offices by 5 p.m. on October 16th. As well, Elections Alberta is clarifying that voters can cross out the outdated declaration wording in the special ballot that says they're unable to vote at an advance voting place or a voting place on election day. There is said to be no required way to fold the ballot. The provincial referendum is being held on October 19th. For these stories and more, you can visit our website, MyLloydMinsterNow.com.
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3: Blue Jays played against Baltimore yesterday, unfortunately lost that game 4-2. They have the day off today, and they have a new series starting against the Reds tomorrow, starting just after 5 o'clock. Bobcats have a home game today. They're going to be playing at the Hub against Calgary. That game will be starting at 7 o'clock.
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0: Ghost roads and weather.
3: We got the construction downtown here on 50th Street and on Highway 17 on the north end of town. Anything else, you let me know. 780-875-1061 is the number. Looks like there is some fog out there, so if there's anywhere particularly bad, or if there's just even a little bit of fog, you let me know, okay? And I'll pass on the word. Mainly sunny for today, high of 19. Right now, it's 7.
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The day is here, and we are less than 3 hours away from it happening live. And that is our Half Price Deals Day. 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Hey, if you want to make it easy, you don't want to have to go on the Googles and search it up, well, you can just text our Northwind Radio text line, like you already do, and just text the word deals. 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We have a whole bunch of deals on the website. We've been adding, we got Mary Brown's $20 GCs. You only have to spend $10, but when you go to Mary Brown's, you have a $20 gift card. That's pretty sweet. A lot of Big Marys for you. We also have, let's see here, 1 month memberships to the Service Sports Center, half price. Yeah, works out to less than a dollar a day. 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Let's see here. $100 GCs to Beauty and the Beast tattoo. So your tattoo money is going to go twice as far, because you can get that for $100, only have to spend $50. But when you go get a tattoo, it's going to go as far as $100. That's pretty sweet. That would help out a lot. Hell yeah. So that's all at myhalfpricedealsnow.com. Deals go live right at 10 a.m. Be ready, because some of these deals are going to go fast and we only have so many of them. Yeah, some of them we only have like one. Like we have one Traeger. Yeah, so if you want a smoker, you have to be ready. 10 a.m., myhalfpricedealsnow.com. Get ready. Matthew Good Band. It's on the go.

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This is a big old fundraiser to help expand or help raise awareness and funds to support expanded services for transitional housing for individuals experiencing homelessness here in our community. So that's happening over at Bud Miller. Maybe you're just like, oh, I'm not like a runner or anything like that. Well, you can walk it if you want. Or you can just go check it out, because over at Bud Miller, not only are they doing this 5K, there's also going to be a DJ and entertainment. There's going to be barbecue and local vendors as well. Yeah, they're going to do like a whole market situation. So you can go check it out. Running for Shelter happening this Sunday. We got all the details on our community calendar, myliveinstanow.com.

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1: I'm Justin Goulet. 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The one-day event focuses on building connections between Indigenous and non-Indigenous businesses through networking, keynote presentations, and one-on-one business meetings designed to create new partnership opportunities. Featured speakers include Indigenous entrepreneur Jacqueline Cardinal, Mitso founder Ian Gladue, and Chief Robert Louis, a longtime advocate for Indigenous economic development. The summit also includes a Building Better Business panel and a presentation highlighting the partnership between the City of Lloydminster and Frog Lake First Nation. The Economic Partnership Summit runs from 8:30 this morning until 4:30 in the afternoon today at the Lloydminster Exhibition Grounds. Meanwhile, the City of Lloydminster and Frog Lake First Nation are taking another step in their growing partnership. City Council has approved a friendship agreement under the Community Economic Development Initiative Program. The agreement is designed to strengthen cooperation between the two communities and support economic development opportunities beyond the program's scheduled end in 2027. City officials say Frog Lake First Nation also owns significant land holdings within Lloydminster, including a parcel that became part of the city through Lloydminster's annexation from the County of Vermilion River in 2022. The Métis Government of Alberta and Rupert's Land Institute will bring their mobile service unit to Lakeland College today from 10 a.m. to 3 p.m. The service provides Métis people with access to education, training, and employment supports closer to home. The mobile unit travels to communities across Alberta, offering one-on-one assistance and information on available programs and opportunities. The initiative is designed to help Métis learners and job seekers connect with services that support education, skills development, and employment. And the deadline to apply for a special ballot for the upcoming referendum is tomorrow. Completed special ballots need to be received by Elections Alberta's Edmonton offices by 5 p.m. on October 16th. As well, Elections Alberta is clarifying that voters can cross out the outdated declaration wording in the special ballot that says they're unable to vote at an advance voting place or a voting place on election day. There is said to be no required way to fold the ballot. The provincial referendum is being held on October 19th. For these stories and more, you can visit our website, MyLloydMinsterNow.com.
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3: If you have any road tips, you can let us know by calling or texting 780-875-1061. Mainly sunny for today, high of 19 right now. Ooh, she's chilly. 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

The Arts Without Borders Festival, it has started. There's a whole bunch of things that are going to be going on for the next month here. One of them is a juried fine art show, if you want to check that out. That's over at the Lloydminster Museum and Archives. But there's going to be a whole bunch of shows that are going to be playing here. Coming up here on Saturday, there is a plain to see art in the park day. It's going to be awesome. A whole bunch of artists are going to be able to get together and create stuff over at the amphitheater at Bud Miller. There's only 30 spots, just so they have enough supplies and, you know, whatnot. But if there is enough people, they said that they would do another day. So, hey, if you're interested, go register for that. You can find all the details about everything for this. It is on our website, myloydminsternow.com. Our Lady, peace out on the go.

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1: I'm Justin Goulet. Business leaders, entrepreneurs, and community representatives from across the region will gather at the LloydX today for the 2026 Economic Partnership Summit. The one-day event focuses on building connections between Indigenous and non-Indigenous businesses through networking, keynote presentations, and one-on-one business meetings designed to create new partnership opportunities. Featured speakers include Indigenous entrepreneur Jacqueline Cardinal, Mitso founder Ian Gladue, and Chief Robert Louis, a longtime advocate for Indigenous economic development. The summit also includes a Building Better Business panel and a presentation highlighting the partnership between the City of Lloydminster and Frog Lake First Nation. The Economic Partnership Summit runs from 8:30 this morning until 4:30 in the afternoon today at the Lloydminster Exhibition Grounds. Meanwhile, the City of Lloydminster and Frog Lake First Nation are taking another step in their growing partnership. City Council has approved a friendship agreement under the Community Economic Development Initiative Program. The agreement is designed to strengthen cooperation between the two communities and support economic development opportunities beyond the program's scheduled end in 2027. City officials say Frog Lake First Nation also owns significant land holdings within Lloydminster, including a parcel that became part of the city through Lloydminster's annexation from the County of Vermilion River in 2022. The Métis Government of Alberta and Rupert's Land Institute will bring their mobile service unit to Lakeland College today from 10 a.m. to 3 p.m. The service provides Métis people with access to education, training, and employment supports closer to home. The mobile unit travels to communities across Alberta, offering one-on-one assistance and information on available programs and opportunities. The initiative is designed to help Métis learners and job seekers connect with services that support education, skills development, and employment. And the deadline to apply for a special ballot for the upcoming referendum is tomorrow. Completed special ballots need to be received by Elections Alberta's Edmonton offices by 5 p.m. on October 16th. As well, Elections Alberta is clarifying that voters can cross out the outdated declaration wording in the special ballot that says they're unable to vote at an advance voting place or a voting place on election day. There is said to be no required way to fold the ballot. The provincial referendum is being held on October 19th. For these stories and more, you can visit our website, MyLloydMinsterNow.com.
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3: 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That's going to be happening at the Hub tonight against Calgary. 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
3: Have any road tips? You can let us know by calling or texting 780-875-1061. I got this heads up from Ken, who says fog patches on Highway 14 from Wainwright east to the border. Thank you so much for that one, Ken. As for weather, mainly sunny today, high of 19. And by the way, Ken also was making fun of me because I said 5 degrees is cold. That's where we're sitting right now. I meant in comparison to the high of 19 we're going to have today. Because, you know, you have to balance what you're wearing this time of year, where it's jacket when you get to work and then no jacket when you leave. You know, you get in your car and you're like, oh, I forgot I cranked the heat in my vehicle. So 5 degrees now, colder than it will be the high of today, which is 19.
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are less than 2 hours away from Half Price Deals. This is like so exciting. I always feel like it's like getting ready for concert tickets. It's like right at 10 a.m. and you're like, I'm totally paying attention to this meeting. Don't worry about it. But you're like on Ticketmaster trying to buy tickets. This is kicking off on our website, myhalfpricedealsnow.com. A whole bunch of local spots. They have deals on various things that are literally 50% off. They're half price. Man, I just put a whole bunch of just the businesses that are part of this into one picture, and I was having a hard time making it look good, but there's so many names. 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I think I got everyone. There's so many, and there's more. There's more on top of that, which is, it's wild. 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Get ready, 10 a.m. Deals are only lasting for 24 hours. And some of these, limited quantities. Like, we have one Traeger. One smoker. You can grab that. We have one winter season coming up here of snow removal. One of those. So make sure you are all ready to go. 10 a.m. this morning, half price deals. They're back. Here's Sum 41. It's on 106 on the go.

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1: Ooh, I just got the good word. So remember the toy run that just ran like a couple weekends ago? They were trying to raise over $1 million for the 15 years that they have been doing this. That's a huge motorcycle ride. There's pancake breakfast. They do dinner and dance. It's huge. And they raise so much money for children's charities. All right, you ready? Their goal, again, was to raise over $1 million for the 15 years. And guess what? They did it. And that's because of you. So thank you, everyone who was a part of the day and helped out in any way you could. I know this year the weather wasn't the best, but pulled through once again. Shout out everyone who was part of it. That's awesome. Oh, congrats.

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New from the Sheepdogs. That song is called Bad for Your Health on 106.1 The Goat. Good morning. I'm Kaylee. I'd love to know, what do you think of that song? Do you like it? Were you like, whatever? As always, you can let us know by calling or texting 780-875-1061.

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1: 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The summit also includes a Building Better Business panel and a presentation highlighting the partnership between the City of Lloydminster and Frog Lake First Nation. The Economic Partnership Summit runs from 8:30 this morning until 4:30 in the afternoon today at the Lloydminster Exhibition Grounds. Meanwhile, the City of Lloydminster and Frog Lake First Nation are taking another step in their growing partnership. City Council has approved a friendship agreement under the Community Economic Development Initiative Program. The agreement is designed to strengthen cooperation between the two communities and support economic development opportunities beyond the program's scheduled end in 2027. City officials say Frog Lake First Nation also owns significant land holdings within Lloydminster, including a parcel that became part of the city through Lloydminster's annexation from the County of Vermilion River in 2022. The Métis Government of Alberta and Rupert's Land Institute will bring their mobile service unit to Lakeland College today from 10 a.m. to 3 p.m. The service provides Métis people with access to education, training, and employment supports closer to home. The mobile unit travels to communities across Alberta, offering one-on-one assistance and information on available programs and opportunities. The initiative is designed to help Métis learners and job seekers connect with services that support education, skills development, and employment. And the deadline to apply for a special ballot for the upcoming referendum is tomorrow. Completed special ballots need to be received by Elections Alberta's Edmonton offices by 5 p.m. on October 16th. As well, Elections Alberta is clarifying that voters can cross out the outdated declaration wording in the special ballot that says they're unable to vote at an advance voting place or a voting place on election day. There is said to be no required way to fold the ballot. The provincial referendum is being held on October 19th. For these stories and more, you can visit our website, MyLloydMinsterNow.com.
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3: If you have any road tips, you can let us know by calling or texting 780-875-1061. I did get the heads up earlier that there were fog patches on Highway 14 from Wainwright east to the border. Thank you, Ken, for that one. Anything else? You let us know, okay? Mainly sunny day today, high of 19. Taking a look at tomorrow, it's going to be a mix of sun and cloud. Looks like it's going to be a little windy. Gusts could get up to 50 kilometers an hour. High of 23 for tomorrow, feeling more like 25. Right now, though, it's 7.
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New from The Warning, that is Kerosene on 106 on the Go. What do you think of that one? Let me know. All right, it is after 9 o'clock, so it's time to play Hurdle. This is where we try and figure out a song, an instrument, or two at a time. The only thing we know, and again, I don't even know what this is. We're figuring this out together. The only thing we know is that the song for today is from the year 1984. So think about it. We're like mid-80s, doing our thing. I don't know too much about the 80s, so I can't even give a reference. But let's listen. Here are some drums.

Ooh, I'm gonna need some more instruments, but hey, maybe you play the drums, maybe you know what that is right off the bat. You can text in 780-875-1061. Let me know, what song do you think that is from 1984?

Hello. What is up? I'm Kaylee. We are playing Hurdle right now. We are trying to guess the song from 1984. This is what it sounds like with drums. I've had some people saying that they just want to listen one more time.

0: 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We'll get to that after Smashing Pumpkins here, but you let me know if you have any guesses on what you think that song could be. 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

Xiaomi Smashing Pumpkins. It is on 106 on the Goat. Good morning. I'm Kaylee. Oh, by the way, we are less than an hour away from Half Price Deals coming back. Starting up here right at 10 o'clock live. All of these deals are going live. That is at myhalfpricedealsnow.com. If you want the link right to your phone so you don't have to look it up, you can text in the word deals to 780-875-1061 and we will send that right to you. Again, that's starting up here at 10 o'clock. Whole bunch of deals are only lasting for 24 hours. Ooh, so exciting. Okay, back to Hurdle. We were trying to figure out this song from 1984. So far, we just have drums. I have Taylor texting in saying Motley Crue, girls, girls, girls. That could be it. Let's see. Girls, girls, girls. Motley Crue. Oh, I don't think they have that song. No. I was like, oh, that's definitely it. It sounds like it. No. Okay, they have three songs, but it's not girls, girls, girls. Crazy. It sounded like that. Okay, let's add another instrument. Maybe this will help us. Taylor, that was a really good guess, by the way. Here's bass.

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At the very end, sounds really familiar, hold on. Right at the end, here. Dun, dun, dun, dun, dun. Dang it. Okay, I'm gonna need another instrument, I think. If you have any early guesses, you let me know. 780-875-1061 is the number. I was just thinking, what if one day we're going to be trying to guess the song and we're going to play it while we're trying to figure it out? I just know, like, what if this was the song? That'd be so funny.

0: Okay, first thing, I do want to apologize because someone phoned in and they were like, oh, I think it's like Megadeth. Not exactly sure what song it is. I forgot to grab your name. I'm so sorry. But let's see if Megadeth. Megadeth. Okay, they were singing Sympathy of Destruction. Okay, let's try that one. 3, 2, 1. Oh, it wasn't. Oh, Panama.
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Let's do that. Panama. Sorry. I jumped the gun. I should let you guess. Sorry. My bad. Okay, 3, 2, 1. Yeah, it was it. Let's listen to what it sounds like all together.

0: Oh, I love the copyright-free version. All right, just because I know once we play just a little clip of it, it's going to be stuck in your head until we play the full song. So here you go.
1: You play the good content, you're doing the stuff. You guys are the best. Play it right for my age group. Damn right, you're nailing it. My favorite station, period.
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I'm like getting nervous. I'm like, ah, there's a countdown, it's on. Yeah, we have limited quantities of items. For some things, there's only one. Like the Spa Spot gave us a Max Chiller Cold Plunge, which is sweet. If you love to do the cold plunge thing, they have one that you could get for half price. But there's only one. It does not stay in cart. Once you put it in the cart, you have to make sure that you check out fast. Okay? Just makes it fair for everyone. We have a whole bunch of goodies to food places, sports, oh man, just a little bit of everything. So go check that out. You can text in the word deals to our Northwind Radio text line, 780-875-1061. We'll send the link right to your phone. You can get all ready. Make an account, pro tip, make an account so you can check out faster. Secure the goods. So that's coming up here, 10 a.m. sharp. By the way, if there's too many people on the site, there will be a queue that starts up. So make sure you're ready to roll at 10. If not, you're going to have to be a little patient, okay? Half price deals starting up here in less than 20 minutes.

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It is starting up 10 a.m. That's a minute and a half away. So go get ready. Make sure you know what you're going to grab. And best of luck.

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11: Hey. I'm sticking around to let you know about Half Price Deals for a little bit here. And if you want to check it out, again, myhalfpricedealsnow.com is the place to go. But I just want to give you a heads up. There is a 2026-27 season snow removal service from TLC Landscaping and Construction. There was one, and it went so fast, like within minutes of this opening up here at 10 a.m. But there's one back on the website right now. First person to grab that. It's yours, but you got to do it quickly because if someone sees it, it's going to go fast again. So just a heads up, we do have the text line set up that if you're like, I just need the link right to my phone, you can text the word deals to 780-875-1061 and we'll send the link right to you.

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Strokes on 106 on the Goat. Hey, I'm Kaylee. Today it is Half Price Deals Day. We have a whole bunch of deals for places that are around town here. And for 24 hours, well, now it's closer to 23 hours. It started up here at 10 o'clock. We have deals that you could have. We have $20 gift certificates to Little Caesars, $10. 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You can get a lot of Little C's for 20 bucks. Hell yeah. We have the Crossroads Express Wash. We have like a monthly pass or just a single car wash. 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

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I'm Kaylee. 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

Good morning, I'm Kaylee. 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They want to feed your crew, so they have hooked us up with a whole bunch of $100 GCs to local restaurants so we can feed your crew. Here's the thing. Construction Week, 7 days. The show, 5 days. But they're like, you know what? We're still going to give a GC for every day. But we're going to have a couple days where we're going to double up, a little double feature moment, which today is one of those days. Today, after this song, I have a code word for you to text in to 780-875-1061. 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So be listening after the song. I have the code word for you to text in. 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
1: Good afternoon. We are aiming for 19 degrees today, mainly sunny skies. This is Jerry. Let's see what else is making news in this hour. Lloydminster RCMP say 40-year-old Randy Lysaherker, who was wanted in connection with Monday's fatal shooting, has been arrested without incident thanks to tips from the public. Following its investigation, Alberta RCMP Major Crimes Unit charged the Lloydminster resident with second-degree murder and issued a warrant for his arrest. The suspect is being held in custody pending a court appearance. And you're going to want to get your pen and paper out for this one, because with so many events on the weekend, I thought we'd share some of them with you. Firstly, we'll see riders on the road for the third annual mental health campout. It's a four-hour motorcycle ride from Lloydminster to Wayne, Alberta. That's just south of Drumheller, and the event is raising funds and awareness for the Libby Young Centre. The Lloydminster Kennel and Obedience Clubs, they have got their three-day dog show that's starting up on the weekend at the Lloyd X. On Saturday, the Lloydminster Animal Hospital hosts the grand opening of its new clinic. That'll start at noon. Lloydminster Learning Council Association is hosting the family bannock-making event from 10 a.m. through to noon at Budmiller. Also at Budmiller Park over the amphitheatre, the Arts Without Borders event, Plain to See Art in the Park, that's starting at 10 o'clock. You can bring your creativity and your favorite art supplies. We're not done yet. The Lloyd German Heritage Society is hosting Oktoberfest on Saturday over at Fort Meridian at 3 o'clock, and they're saying this is a family-friendly event. Saturday night, the Lions Club, where they've got the Medieval Feast out at Kitscotty. Also, you can head to Cheers Live and check out the rock band from Calgary, Void Souls. Then Sunday, the big one, Running for Shelter, hosted by the Lloydminster Men's Shelter. That's on at Budmiller Park from 10 in the morning. Also Sunday, the Repair Cafe returns at Lloydminster Public Library, giving you a chance to have your broken household items repaired for free by volunteers and helping keep reusable items out of the landfill. That one will start at noon. And if you want to get your event on our radar, just visit our website, click the events tab and submit it to the community calendar. 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
1: Well, this is not the news that Blue Jays fans wanted, but the Toronto Blue Jays have been officially eliminated from playoff contention after dropping both games in a doubleheader yesterday. 4-2 it went down to the Baltimore Orioles. Toronto is off today before wrapping up its 2026 season with a weekend home series against the Cincinnati Reds.
0: The Goat's Ag Report.
2: I'm Tim Parent with Rural Roots Canada. Alberta Grains is in the second year of a three-year project looking at how different wheat and barley varieties respond to in-season fungicide applications. The advanced management trials involve 6 wheat and 4 barley varieties, with trials focused on high-yield scenarios, including an irrigated site near Tabor, Alberta. Autumn Barnes is an agronomist and Alberta Grains program contractor.
3: There's some evidence, and we know that different varieties of cereals do respond to fungicide applications in season in different ways.
2: The goal is to determine whether certain varieties respond differently when fungicide is applied at key stages. Barnes says the research could help farmers make more informed decisions about an application that isn't cheap.
3: We're seeing a lot of interest from farmers so far as well, you know, that do want to know, because fungicide applications are cheap, right? And so this project is looking at sites specifically in high-yield scenarios.
2: Data from this year's trials is expected to be released this winter, with final findings from the three-year project expected in 2027. I'm Tim Parent with Rural Roots Canada.
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1: 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You can share with us anything that you notice out of the ordinary as you're on the roads. We're aiming for 19 today, mainly sunny skies, a buildup of cloud cover later on tonight and overnight, 11 degrees before tomorrow morning, and then 23 tomorrow Friday.
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0: Susie, my name is Kaylee from 106.1 The Go, and I'm calling to let you know, because of the Lloydminster Construction Association, you just won $100 to the Lloyd X Grill and $100 to Flavors and Rolls.
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2: 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Feed wheat decreased $4 at $2.96 per ton or $8.06 per bushel. And corn has dipped $2 at $3.45 per ton. In the milling wheat markets, December Minneapolis futures are down 9 cents at $7.26 with local hard red spring bid for October movement at $9 per bushel. In the oilseed markets, November canola futures lost 60 cents at $824 and 10 cents per metric ton or $18.69 per bushel. In the pulse markets, nearby red lentil prices trading at 22.5 cents per pound and yellow peas remain at $8.50 per bushel. In the cattle markets, December live cattle futures gained $2.55 at $222 per 100 weight. I'm Kyla Hardy. 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

That is Mammoth on 106 from the Goat. Good afternoon. My name is Kaylee. Today is a big day, if you didn't hear. Well, today it is Half Price Deals Day. 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From Your Backyard Builder, they actually gave us a shed. 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And there's so many things you could do with this shed. 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You know what I have seen people do? 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Have a man cave or a she shed. 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If you want the link, you can text the word deals to 780-875-1061. 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

That is Nickelback. It's on 106.1 The Goat. My name is Kaylee. Today, it is the day. We've been talking about this for so long, and now it is finally here. Half Price Deals Day. It kicked off at 10 a.m. this morning. It's going to go till 10 a.m. tomorrow. All of these deals are here for a good time, not a long time. 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
0: 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A Border City legend.

I know today it's beautiful out. It's nice and sunshiny outside. What are we at? We are 16. Beautiful. Okay. Here's the thing. And I know we don't want to think about this. Snow is on the way. I know, it bums me out too, but over at myhalfpricedealsnow.com, which is going on right now until 10 a.m. tomorrow, the TLC Landscaping and Construction Company, they have snow removal for this upcoming winter. It sold out so fast, they brought it back. Yeah, it is in demand. So hey, I'll have to check if it's still there. Go scoop it up if it is, because it's an awesome deal. You don't have to shovel snow at all. Don't even have to worry about it, because TLC, the landscaping and construction company, they're going to take care of that. Go check out all of our other deals as well. You can text in the word deals to 780-875-1061. That is our Northwind Radio text line, and we will send a link to the website right to your phone. Half price deals going on right now, but only until 10 a.m. tomorrow. 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
1: I'm Justin Goulet. The Lloydminster RCMP says 40-year-old Randy Lysor Herka, who was a suspect wanted in connection with Monday's fatal shooting, has been arrested without incident thanks to tips from the public. Following its investigation, the Alberta RCMP Major Crimes Unit charged the Lloydminster resident with second-degree murder and issued a warrant for his arrest. The suspect is being held in custody pending a court appearance. Lakeland College has received a major boost for its agriculture programs. Longtime supporter Judy Sweet has donated $500,000 to the college's student-managed farm revitalization project. The funding will help upgrade the calving barn on the Vermilion campus, improving hands-on learning opportunities, animal care, and agricultural research. College officials say the investment will help modernize facilities used by students while strengthening the award-winning student-managed farm program, which has been a cornerstone of agricultural education at Lakeland for more than 30 years. Sweet says investing in students is investing in the future of agriculture. Cancer screening reminders in Alberta are going paperless. Primary Care Alberta says mailed invitations and reminder letters for cancer screenings will gradually be replaced by notifications through the My Health Alberta MyChart platform. The Alberta Cervical Cancer Screening Program made the switch on September 15th, while colorectal and breast cancer screening programs will follow next year. Patients who aren't enrolled in MyChart will continue receiving paper notifications, and abnormal results will still be communicated directly. For more info, you can visit screeningforlife.ca. And the deadline to apply for a special ballot for the upcoming referendum is tomorrow. Completed

0: The special ballots need to be received by Elections Alberta's Edmonton offices by 5 p.m. on October 16th. Elections Alberta is clarifying that voters can cross out the outdated declaration wording in the special ballot that says they are unable to vote at an advanced voting place or a voting place on election day. There is said to be no required way to fold the ballot. The provincial referendum is being held October 19th. For these stories and more, you can visit our website, myloydminsternow.com.
1: Sports. Well, this is not the news that Blue Jays fans wanted, but the Toronto Blue Jays have been officially eliminated from playoff contention after dropping both games in a doubleheader yesterday. 4-2 it went down to the Baltimore Orioles. Toronto is off today before wrapping up its 2026 season with a weekend home series against the Cincinnati Reds.
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2: Goat roads and weather.
1: So far, 19 degrees is going down as the daytime high. We could see 11 before tomorrow morning and a buildup of cloud cover later on in the evening there. And then on Friday, a mix of sun and cloud for 23 degrees.
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1: I'm Justin Goulet. The Lloydminster RCMP says 40-year-old Randy Lysor Herka, who is a suspect wanted in connection with Monday's fatal shooting, has been arrested without incident thanks to tips from the public. Following its investigation, the Alberta RCMP Major Crimes Unit charged the Lloydminster resident with second-degree murder and issued a warrant for his arrest. The suspect is being held in custody pending a court appearance. Lakeland College has received a major boost for its agriculture programs. Longtime supporter Judy Sweet has donated $500,000 to the college's student-managed farm revitalization project. The funding will help upgrade the calving barn on the Vermilion campus, improving hands-on learning opportunities, animal care, and agricultural research. College officials say the investment will help modernize facilities used by students while strengthening the award-winning student-managed farm program, which has been a cornerstone of agricultural education at Lakeland for more than 30 years. Sweet says investing in students is investing in the future of agriculture. Cancer screening reminders in Alberta are going paperless. Primary Care Alberta says mailed invitations and reminder letters for cancer screenings will gradually be replaced by notifications through the My Health Alberta MyChart platform. The Alberta Cervical Cancer Screening Program made the switch on September 15th, while colorectal and breast cancer screening programs will follow next year. Patients who aren't enrolled in MyChart will continue receiving paper notifications, and abnormal results will still be communicated directly. For more info, you can visit screeningforlife.ca. And the deadline to apply for a special ballot for the upcoming referendum is tomorrow. Completed special ballots need to be received by Elections Alberta's Edmonton offices by 5 p.m. on October 16th. Elections Alberta is clarifying that voters can cross out the outdated declaration wording in the special ballot that says they are unable to vote at an advanced voting place or a voting place on election day. There is said to be no required way to fold the ballot. The provincial referendum is being held October 19th. For these stories and more, you can visit our website, MyLloydMinsterNow.com.
2: 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Local hockey is in the spotlight. Firstly, your Lloydminster Bobcats. They've got a pair of games tonight and tomorrow versus the Calgary.

0: Calgary Canucks, they're in town to play at the Cenovus Energy Hub, and puck drop tonight is at 7 o'clock. Your Lakeland College Rustlers women's hockey team, they are on the road to Thunderchild. They've got three games, and the first of them on this evening. They're up against Prince Albert U18, and puck drop again at 7 p.m.
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0: Canadian red spring wheat is $9.06 a bushel. Canola, $17.32 a bushel.
1: Goat roads and weather.
0: So far, 19 degrees is going down as the daytime high. We could see 11 before tomorrow morning and a buildup of cloud cover later on in the evening there. And then on Friday, a mix of sun and cloud for 23 degrees.
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I'm Gareth Reed for this date in rock history, September 24th. This album, released on this date back in 1991, is the second studio album but major label debut of this American rock band. It was produced by Butch Vig, who's also a songwriter and the drummer and co-producer of the rock band Garbage, who's also produced The Smashing Pumpkins, L7, and Sonic Youth. This is a much more polished, radio-friendly sound than the band's prior work. Written primarily by the band's frontman, this album is noted for channeling a range of emotions, being noted as dark, humorous, and disturbing. Its themes include alienation, frustration, anti-establishment, and anti-sexist views, and troubled love inspired by the singer's broken relationship with Bikini Kill's Toby Vail. Contrary to the hedonistic themes popular in rock music at the time, writers have observed that this album promoted the image of the sensitive artist in mainstream rock. This album also popularized the Seattle grunge movement and brought alternative rock as a whole into the mainstream, establishing its commercial and cultural viability and leading to an alternative rock boom in the music industry. What's the album? Never mind. On this date in rock history, September 24th.

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